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3: A woman have died and three people, including a child, were taken to hospital following an explosion at a house in Bristol. A major incident was declared on Sunday morning at an address on Stone Court Road. Police say it's been treated as suspicious but not terror-related. Somerset and Avon Superintendent Matt Ebb spoke to reporters.
4: A cordon was put in place to protect the public, to allow inquiries to be carried out at the scene. This included specialist searches carried out by the British Army's Explosive Ordnance Disposal Unit as a precaution. People living within the cordon were evacuated to a temporary rest centre.
3: Police say a boy's died after being hit by a fallen tree. Emergency services were sent to Holmcroft Road in Stafford on Saturday evening. Staffordshire Police say his next of kin have been informed. And in football, Manchester United have qualified for the Champions League after beating Liverpool 3-2. From Radio News Hub, I'm Lucy Gorman-Lee.
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3: Rain moving across northern Scotland. Rather cloudy for central and southern areas with occasional showers. Mostly dry elsewhere with a high of 17 degrees Celsius.

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3: A man and a woman have died after a house explosion in Bristol. Police say three people, including a child, were taken to hospital after the incident at an address in Stone Court Road. Somerset and Avon Superintendent Matt Ebb spoke to reporters.
4: While our inquiries remain at an early stage, at this point, we're not looking for anyone else in connection with this incident. It is also important to confirm we are not treating this as a suspected terrorism incident.
3: A major incident was declared after the explosion. Officers are also carrying out inquiries at a property in Speedwell, which is linked to the man who died. Next, Iran are pressing for the war with the US to end within 30 days. That's according to Iran's state media. US President Donald Trump says he's reviewing the proposal. And in Formula One, Mercedes' Kimi Antonelli overcame a fierce battle with Lando Norris to clinch a third successive victory at the Miami Grand Prix. From Radio News Hub, I'm Lucy Gorman-Lee.
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3: Rain moving across northern Scotland. Rather cloudy for central and southern areas with occasional showers. Mostly dry elsewhere with a high of 17 degrees Celsius.

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I was happy as a lark, but now I go for walks, to the movies, maybe to the park. 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
3: A woman have died and three people, including a child, were taken to hospital following an explosion at a house in Bristol. A major incident was declared on Sunday morning at an address on Stone Court Road. Police say it's been treated as suspicious but not terror-related. Somerset and Avon Superintendent Matt Ebb spoke to reporters.
4: A cordon was put in place to protect the public, to allow inquiries to be carried out at the scene. This included specialist searches carried out by the British Army's Explosive Ordnance Disposal Unit as a precaution. People living within the cordon were evacuated to a temporary rest centre.
3: Police say a boy's died after being hit by a fallen tree. Emergency services were sent to Holmcroft Road in Stafford on Saturday evening. Staffordshire Police say his next of kin have been informed. And in football, Manchester United have qualified for the Champions League after beating Liverpool 3-2. From Radio News Hub, I'm Lucy Gorman-Lee.
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3: Rain moving across northern Scotland. Rather cloudy for central and southern areas with occasional showers. Mostly dry elsewhere with a high of 17 degrees Celsius.

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6: A man and a woman have died after a house explosion in Bristol. Police say three people, including a child, were taken to hospital after the incident at an address in Stone Court Road. Somerset and Avon Superintendent Matt Ebb spoke to reporters.
7: While our inquiries remain at an early stage, at this point, we're not looking for anyone else in connection with this incident. It is also important to confirm we are not treating this as a suspected terrorism incident.
6: A major incident was declared after the explosion. Officers are also carrying out inquiries at a property in Speedwell, which is linked to the man who died. Next, Iran are pressing for the war with the US to end within 30 days. That's according to Iran's state media. US President Donald Trump says he's reviewing the proposal. And in Formula One, Mercedes' Kimi Antonelli overcame a fierce battle with Lando Norris to clinch a third successive victory at the Miami Grand Prix. From Radio News Hub, I'm Lucy Gorman-Lee.
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6: Rain moving across northern Scotland. Rather cloudy for central and southern areas with occasional showers. Mostly dry elsewhere with a high of 17 degrees Celsius.

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3: Three people have died after a disease outbreak on a cruise ship in the Atlantic. A British tourist is currently in hospital in South Africa with at least one case of hantavirus confirmed. A man is due in court today over an alleged bomb hoax at a Peter Kay show. 19-year-old Omar Majid of Washwood Heath in Birmingham was charged with false communications and will face the magistrates later on. Kay was ushered off stage on Friday after a suspicious bag was reported.
4: We cannot have a kind of world where vaping is more expensive than smoking.
3: A vape tax could be driving former smokers back to cigarettes. That's a warning from VPZ, one of the UK's biggest vape retailers, and Richard Begg is their spokesperson. The new survey comes ahead of the introduction of a new vape duty in October, which will up the cost of e-liquids by £2.64. And may the 4th be with you, a phrase which doesn't just relate to today's date, but instead the Star Wars franchise. And today, a rare 1980s poster from the film is going to auction and could bring in close to £20,000. That's the latest from Radio News Hub. I'm Matthew Dudley.
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3: Rain slowly moving across northern Scotland with an overcast and murky start elsewhere too. Turning a little brighter later though, with some sunny spells developing. Highs of 19 degrees Celsius.
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Exactly 9 minutes after six through Monday morning. It's Bank Holiday Monday. Hopefully your weekend has been all right. We continue to play the big 60s songs on our 60s winning weekend. Tickets up for grabs for the Carolina New Musical Show, which is coming to Peterborough's new theatre. That, I've got the question for, inside the next 20 minutes or so. Animals and Four Seasons on the way after Simon and Garfunkel.

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1: If you hate me after what I say,
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0: What a voice, Eric Burdon and the Animals. We've got to get out of this place on the 60s winning weekend on Boomerang Radio. That question then to come inside the next few minutes to get you in the draw for those tickets for Caroline, a new musical, after Roy Orbison, Jimmy Ruffin and the Godfather of Soul next.
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Big O, Roy Orbison and Crying, Boomerang Radio, where the hits keep coming back through this weekend then. It's our 60s winning weekend, and we've teamed up with the New Theatre on the Broadway in Peterborough to give away tickets to Caroline, a new musical. The show is celebrating the 62nd anniversary of the launch of Radio Caroline back in 1964. And throughout this weekend, right up until 6 o'clock tonight, we're going to be playing nothing but the songs from the 60s that Radio Caroline used to broadcast when it first launched. Radio Caroline, we know, was a part of the radio revolution in Great Britain in the 1960s. It launched the careers of so many top radio presenters that you and I have grown up with through the years. So Caroline, a new musical, currently touring the UK, celebrating the 62nd anniversary since the launch of that radio station. And it features smash hits from the 60s, many of which I'm guessing we are playing across this 60s bank holiday weekend. The show is coming to the New Theatre on the Broadway in Peterborough from the 19th through to the 23rd of May. And you could be there, courtesy of Boomerang Radio and the New Theatre Peterborough. Now, to be in with a chance of winning a pair of tickets to the show, all you need to do is simply answer the following question. Radio Caroline, broadcast from a ship which became famous in its own right off of the east coast of England. What was the name of the ship that Radio Caroline was homed on? Was it A, the Emperor Roscoe, or B, the Ross Revenge? 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So, the question again. Radio Caroline, broadcast from a ship back in the 1960s, which became famous from its famous in its own right. But what was the name of that ship that Radio Caroline was on? Was it A, the Emperor Roscoe, or B, the Ross Revenge? 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Then we will close that draw and I will make the announcement of who has won that pair of tickets for the show tomorrow morning at 10 past 8 on Boomerang Breakfast here on Boomerang Radio. 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Right, what day?

0: I am a big fan of Cliff. There you go, self-confessed. With the Shadows, there he is, the Young Ones, on Boomerang Radio, exactly 20 to 7 through Bank Holiday Monday morning. It's Boomerang Breakfast for today, all 60s music, nothing else but the big songs from the decade as we celebrate the launch of Radio Caroline back in 1964, the 62nd anniversary, and that show that's coming to the new theatre on the 19th of May for a few days. You could be going, I will set that question again if you missed it, in the next hour. Right, the Fortunes and the Drifters are to play.
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Plus, of course, a chance for you to play bits and pieces at 5:15. And you choose the song on the PT Tea Time Tune as well. That's a mouthful and a half. It's back at 5:30 tomorrow as part of the Highway Home. Of course, today, Pete will be here at 4, but more of those 60s songs. Right, let's get Joe Brown on.

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But I wanna know for sure.

0: That is a great song from the decade that we are focusing on today and all of this bank holiday weekend. It's the 60s winning weekend on Boomerang Radio. There are the Trogs and Wild Thing, the Honeycombs on the way, Shirelles and Louis Armstrong as well.
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4: In the last hour, we've heard reports of a shooting in the US with at least 10 people taken to hospital. It's said to have happened at a party around Oklahoma City. A British tourist is in hospital after a suspected outbreak of hantavirus on a cruise ship. It's reported three people have died from the disease, which can affect the breathing and lungs. After an alleged bomb hoax at a Peter Kay show, a man is due in court today. 19-year-old Omar Majed of Washwood Heath in Birmingham was charged with false communications after a suspicious bag was reported during the show on Friday. And it's Star Wars Day today.
5: We get to work together. A lot of those are for charity. We're all volunteers. Everything that we do for Star Wars is because we love Star Wars, but also it's a way of giving back to the community. So it kind of like ticks two boxes. So having a day to focus on that just makes it extra special.
4: Mark Mulcaster is from the Southern Legion, one of the many groups who get together on days like this to celebrate everything about films. May the 4th be with you. That's the latest from Radio News Hub. I'm Matthew Dudley.
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4: Rain slowly moving across northern Scotland with an overcast and murky start elsewhere too. Turning a little brighter later though, with some sunny spells developing. Highs of 19 degrees Celsius.
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great song with a fantastic voice, Louis Armstrong. And All the Time in the World, Boomerang Radio's 60s winning weekend. That question to get you possibly those tickets to Caroline, the new musical, all about Radio Caroline, inside the next half an hour. Lee Dorsey and Keith West on the way. First, here comes Chris Andrews on Boomerang.

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0: Grocer Jack. There is Keith West with the excerpt from the teenage opera Boomerang Radio, where those hits keep coming back. It's all about the 60s up until 6 p.m. tonight on our 60s winning weekend. It's Boomerang Radio. What do you reckon then to the music that we've been playing across the weekend? Is it bringing back some happy memories for you? Maybe that you were buying back in the day, maybe your mum and dad, maybe even your nan and granddad. We would love to know what you reckon to the 60s songs that we've been playing across this weekend. 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Going to get Amen Corner on soon. Cupid's Inspiration as well, as part of the 60s winning weekends.
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2: Caroline's Sure Shot.

That song entered the UK top 40 back in May, well, almost exactly this week, 1961. It was the 11th of May, 1961, that it entered the charts. It entered at number 8 for Lonnie Donegan and Have a Drink on Me. Nothing too strong for me, please. Coffee will do just fine.

0: Jackie Wilson, Your Love Keeps Lifting Me Higher. It's Boomerang Radio, where the hits keep coming back. And this weekend, it's our 60s winning weekend. We've teamed up with the New Theatre on Broadway in Peterborough to give away tickets to Caroline, a New Musical, the show which is celebrating the 62nd anniversary of Radio Caroline launching back in March 1964. So throughout this bank holiday weekend, all day Saturday, all day Sunday, and up until 6 p.m. tonight, we are playing nothing but the big 60s songs that Radio Caroline would have done during its heyday. The decade, of course, of the 1960s was a radio revolution for pirate radio stations. Radio Caroline, a big part of that, and it launched the careers of so many top radio presenters that you and I grew up listening to. Radio Caroline, the New Musical, is on at the New Theatre in Peterborough from the 19th through to the 23rd of May. And to be in with a chance of winning a pair of tickets to the show, you need to simply answer the following question. Radio Caroline broadcast from a ship which became famous in its own right off of the east coast of England. But what was the name of the ship that Radio Caroline broadcast from? Was it A, the Emperor Roscoe, or B, the Ross Revenge? What do you reckon? Radio Caroline broadcast from a ship just off the east coast of England in the 1960s. What was the name of that ship? Was it A, the Emperor Roscoe, or B, the Ross Revenge? 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

Aretha Franklin and Think on the Boomerang Radio 60s winning weekend. Across the weekend, nothing but the big 60s songs that Radio Caroline would have been broadcasting back in the day, getting ready for that Caroline, a new musical that's coming to the Broadway in Peterborough. This is another big song that they would have played.

Great song. There's the Righteous Brothers, and you've lost that loving feeling. It's Boomerang Radio Bank Holiday Monday morning as part of our 60s winning weekend, which continues after the update at 8. Len Barry, the Four Tops, and Peter and Gordon to play. I will also set you again that question, if you've missed it, to get you possibly

Peter and Gordon and A World Without Love. It's Boomerang Radio, where the hits keep coming back exactly 10 past 8 through Bank Holiday Monday morning as part of our 60s winning weekend. Hello to Dennis, who's down in Duxford. He said, any chance you could play me Manfred Mann's Ha Ha Said the Clown? Love that song when it first came out. Tell you what, Dennis, yeah, I will play it for you in just a few minutes. Also, The Searchers on the way after Classic Stones. I can't get no satisfaction on the 60s winning weekend at Boomerang Radio.

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0: There is a song that peaked at number 3 back in 1964 for the Searchers. When You Walk in the Room, it's Boomerang Radio on our 60s winning weekend. What can you win, I hear you ask? Well, if you've just tuned in for the first time this bank holiday weekend, there are a pair of tickets up for grabs for Caroline, a new musical, celebrating 62 years since the launch of Radio Caroline back in March 1964. And I'm going to set you that question again inside the next 10 minutes where you could get involved and possibly win those tickets.
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1: With Adam Faith. And how about that? From the very early 1960s, the decade in which we're looking at this weekend, and we are playing all of the songs from for our 60s winning weekend. That's because we've teamed up with the New Theatre in Peterborough to give away a pair of tickets to Caroline and New Musical, the show which is celebrating the 62nd anniversary of Radio Caroline launching back in March 1964. Throughout Saturday, yesterday, and all day today, right up until 6 o'clock, we are playing nothing but the 60s. Of course, Radio Caroline was a big part of the radio revolution back in the 60s, hence us playing the songs. Caroline, a New Musical, is currently touring the UK, celebrating the anniversary of the launch of that pirate radio ship. And it features some of the smash hits from the decade, many of which we're playing across our 60s winning weekend. The show, Caroline, a New Musical, is coming to the New Theatre in Peterborough from May the 19th through to the 23rd. And you could be going, courtesy of Boomerang Radio and the New Theatre Peterborough, to be in with a chance of winning a pair of tickets to that show. You need to simply answer the following question. Radio Caroline, broadcast from a ship just off the east coast of England back in the 1960s, which became famous in its own right. What was the name of the ship on which Radio Caroline was based? Was it A, the Emperor Roscoe, or B, the Ross Revenge? What do you reckon? If you've not already had a go, have a go now. 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The competition will close at 6 o'clock tonight with Pete T as part of the Bank Holiday 60s winning weekend. And tomorrow morning at 8:10 on Boomerang Breakfast, I will make the draw at random for that winner to win a pair of tickets to Caroline, a New Musical. 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

0: Just gone 20 to 9 through Bank Holiday Monday morning. Have you had a lay-in this morning? Maybe you are listening to us for the first time through Bank Holiday Monday and you're thinking, wow, what a radio station this is, playing nothing but 60s. That's not always the case. We do play music from 1960 right through to the early 2000s. Only the songs you'll instantly recognise and be able to sing along to. But this weekend, Saturday, Sunday and Monday, it's all about the 60s on our 60s winning weekend. That will continue with Van Morrison, The Mindbenders and Sam Cooke next.
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the Mind Benders and the Groovy Kind of Love. It's Boomerang Radio, where the hits keep coming back. It's 10 to 9 on our 60s winning weekend. Bob Dylan on the way. First, Hank and the Shadows.

years can a mountain exist before it is washed to the sea? Yes, and how many years can some people exist before they're allowed to be free? Yes, and how many times can a man turn his head and pretend that he just doesn't

0: Charlie's Girl. It's Boomerang Radio 60s Winnie Weekend is going to continue after the update at 9. Foundations, The Trogs and David McWilliams are all to play.
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4: Three people have died and three more are ill after a suspected disease outbreak on a cruise ship. John Collins reports.
5: A British tourist is one of those ill and is in hospital in South Africa. The outbreak was confirmed by Dutch cruise ship MV Hondius, which was sailing from Argentina to Cape Verde. There's no specific treatment or cure, but patients have a better chance of survival if they receive early medical attention.
4: Tens of thousands of patients could benefit from a one-minute cancer jab. The injection works by telling the body's immune system to recognise and kill cancer cells, and it's powerful against several types of the disease. The UK could be joining an EU loan to the Ukraine. It's expected the PM will announce our bid to join the £78 billion initiative later on today. The UK will also slap further sanctions on Russian companies to try and disrupt military supply chains. And may the 4th be with you, a phrase which doesn't just relate to today's date, but instead the Star Wars franchise. And today, a rare poster from the film is going to auction and could fetch up to £20,000. That's the latest from Radio News Hub. I'm Matthew Dudley.
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4: Rain slowly moving across northern Scotland with an overcast and murky start elsewhere too. Turning a little brighter later though, with some sunny spells developing. Highs of 19 degrees Celsius.
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In the early 1990s, that was covered by Mark Almond of Soft Soul fame. The Days of Pearly Spencer, of course, that the original. David McWilliams on Boomerang Radio's 60s Winning Weekends. Let's get another one. Crystals, here comes the Do Ron Ron on Boomerang.

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for Tony in Sawtree. There are the Dave Clark Five and Bits and Pieces, which, by the way, Bits and Pieces, our Money in the Music competition with Apple Home Improvements, returns tomorrow after a long bank holiday weekend. There is another chance for you to get your money, that money, in your wallet or purse. 50 quid up for grabs tomorrow morning at 7:15 on Boomerang Breakfast. Right, the 60s winning weekend continues with Wanda Jackson.

0: Wanda Jackson and Let's Have a Party. It's Boomerang Radio, where the hits keep coming back across the day today. If you've been with us across the weekend, you'll know it's a 60s weekend, so nothing but 60s music all the way through till 6 o'clock tonight. That is to celebrate the new musical Caroline, a new musical coming to the new theatre in Peterborough, which, of course, is celebrating the life of Radio Caroline, the one of biggest, if not the, pirate radio stations of the 1960s. The music continues from Stephen Wolfe, The Four Seasons and The Kinks on our 60s winning weekend. And then I will set that question again that could win you those tickets.
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There are the Four Seasons and Ragdoll. Do you remember that? It's Boomerang Radio's 60s winning weekend. The radio station then that are giving you the chance to win a pair of tickets to Caroline, a new musical, which is currently touring the UK. It's coming to Peterborough's new theatre on Broadway in Peterborough from the 19th to the 23rd of May as it celebrates the 62nd anniversary since the launch of Radio Caroline. So this musical, all about the radio station, and it will feature some of the 60s smash hits that we have been playing across this weekend and will continue to do so until 6 o'clock tonight. Now, to be in with a chance of winning a pair of tickets for the show, you simply need to answer the following question. Radio Caroline broadcast from a ship which became famous in its own right off the east coast of England. What was the name of the ship that Radio Caroline was based on? Was it A, the Emperor Roscoe, or B, the Ross Revenge? Have a think about it. Get in touch. You never know. You could be right and in the draw for tomorrow morning. All we need from you is your answer, A or B, then your name and your email address, and send that all across to studio@boomerangradio.co.uk. 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The competition will close at 6 o'clock tonight with Pete T on the highway home for Bank Holiday Monday. And then tomorrow morning on Boomerang Breakfast at 8:10, I will do the draw and I will announce the winner. 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

0: When was the last time you heard that on your radio? I haven't heard it for such a long time. The Who, and Anyway, Anyhow, Anywhere. It's Boomerang Radio through Bank Holiday Monday on our 60s winning weekend. Now, today, if you are looking for live music in and around Peterborough, David James Smith is on at the Shed on Fletton Keys from 3:30 this afternoon. Of course, there is more Viking action at Flag Fen in Peterborough, and still that chance to see that massive skeleton frame of Titanosaur at the Peterborough Cathedral. 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Right, Creedence Clearwater Revival on the way, Amen Corner, and Unit 4 Plus 2 as well.
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really hoping that today and across this last couple of days you've enjoyed the 60s music that we've been playing as part of our 60s winning weekend. There is a pair of tickets up for grabs for the Caroline, a new musical show, which is coming to the New Theatre on Broadway in Peterborough from the 19th of May, celebrating the life of Radio Caroline back in the 60s, hence the 60s music this weekend. Plenty more opportunities to get in the draw through today. Joe and Des and then Pete this afternoon will give you more chances to get in that draw. Of course, around playing the big 60s music. Pete will close the competition this evening at 6 o'clock and then I will do the draw. Boomerang Breakfast tomorrow morning at 8:10.

0: Boomerang Radio, where the hits keep coming back. This is Chris Tipples. Thank you so much for the loan of your ears then this morning. I'll be back to normal tomorrow, as we all think it's Tuesday. But everybody will get up tomorrow, I'm sure, planning for work or school or college or whatever you're doing tomorrow, and go, it's Monday. No, it's not. Bank holiday Monday today. It messes with everybody, and we've got two this month to contend with. Anyway, the 60s winning weekend continues after the update at 10. The Monkees, Elvis, and the Young Rascals are on the way. Have a great Monday.
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7: Died after a suspected disease outbreak on a cruise ship, John Collins reports.
8: A British tourist is in hospital in South Africa and there has been one confirmed case of hantavirus. The outbreak was confirmed by Dutch cruise ship MV Hondius, which was sailing from Argentina to Cape Verde. Now, hantavirus infections, which are usually spread by infected rodents, can affect the lungs and breathing and could be fatal.
7: The UK could be joining a £78 billion loan to the Ukraine. It's expected the PM will announce our bids to join the programme today in a move which could be good for UK-EU ties. It will create opportunities for British defence firms to compete for contracts. And you could soon be benefiting from a new cancer jab on the NHS. Thousands of patients can take advantage of this one-minute jab, which targets and kills cancer cells. It's said to be powerful against several types of the disease, including breast and lung. That's the latest. From Radio News Hub, I'm Matthew Dudley.
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7: The day will turn a little brighter with some sunny spells around, but further showers are likely to break out during the day across England and Wales. Highs of 19 degrees Celsius.
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And a very good morning to you, my little Afghan coat. It is Boomerang Radio. It is our 60s winning weekend where we're playing everything 60s, and it's also about Radio Caroline. Does it get any better than that for a bank holiday? 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And here we go with a bit of Love Affair from Everlasting Love.

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0: It's Boomerang Brunch with me, Joe Bailey, and a big welcome along if you have just joined us. It's Bank Holiday Monday. What fabulous music we have been spoiling you with on Boomerang for the whole of this weekend. Everything 60s. And I'll also be throwing in some 60s facts for you over the next 3 hours, because maybe you hadn't realised just how much we owe that decade, not only the fabulous music that it gave us. In a moment, the iconic Beatles I'll be playing for you. And of course, the Beatles, following their 1964 debut on the Ed Sullivan Show, swept the world and took America, literally, by storm.
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one of the biggest hits to come out in 1968. That was Heard and I Don't Want Our Loving to Die. Well, this weekend on Boomerang, it's our 60s winning weekend, and we've teamed up with the New Theatre in Peterborough to give away tickets for Caroline, a New Musical. Throughout this bank holiday, we have been playing nothing but the 60s each day. Radio Caroline was part of the radio revolution in Great Britain in the 60s, and it launched the careers of so many radio presenters that we grew up listening to. Caroline, a New Musical, is currently touring the UK, celebrating the 62nd anniversary since the launch of the radio station, and features smash hits from the 60s. And the show is coming to the New Theatre on Broadway in Peterborough from the 19th to the 23rd of May. To be in with a chance of winning a pair of tickets to the show, simply answer the following question. Radio Caroline broadcasts from a ship which became famous in its own right off the east coast of England. What was the name of that ship? Was it A, the Emperor Roscoe, or was it B, the Ross Revenge? Email your answer along with your name and your email address to studio@boomerangradio.co.uk. The competition will close this evening at 6 p.m. and the draw will be made at 10 past 8 on Boomerang Breakfast with our Chris Tibbles on Tuesday, the 5th of May. 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Good luck!

Well, I don't know if you were dancing in the street, in your garden, or in your kitchen, but I'm sure they got you moving around. Martha Reeves and the Vandellas. Now, I did say I was going to mention about some things from the 60s. So, well, let's have a quick look at some of the fashion, shall we? So, aside from the mini, which obviously became iconic with Twiggy, it was a shift dress that was also very popular, as was the Jackie look. Although, of course, that was quite formal with Jackie Kennedy's little pillbox hats, tailored skirts and suits. But the men started to really get into fashion during the 60s, obviously with Bieber and the King's Road. And some of the fashions were the Chelsea boots, turtlenecks, military jackets, which really were styled after Jimi Hendrix. But by the end of the 60s, fashion had moved into a more of a free hippie style, and we started wearing bell-bottom trousers and flowing maxi dresses. The 60s was also a very iconic mod look with eyeliner, beehive hairstyles and false eyelashes. Gotta love it. And girls today are still wearing false eyelashes. So as I said, the 60s, we owe a lot to them. Well, this next song is very appropriate. It's Lulu, The Boat That I Row.

0: I wonder if her arms are tired after all that rowing. That's Lulu and the Boat That I Row, that was produced by Mickey Most back in 1967. Coming up in a moment, we're back to 1968 with the Turtles.
1: Boomerang.
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This is Boomerang Radio.

That's John Layton here on Boomerang Brunch with Johnny Remember Me. Now, if you're looking for a night out for yourself and you're a Midgeur fan, you might want to get yourself some tickets to this. So it's Midgeur and his tour is called A Man of Two Worlds. He's going to be at the Cambridge Corn Exchange on the 31st of May and the tickets start from £44. Doors open to that at 7:30 and you can call the box office at the Cambridge Corn Exchange for more information. This is Aquarius.

0: That's Jerry Gaylor and Here Comes Summer. Oh, I hope he's right. It makes you feel so much better when there's a bit of blue sky and you've not got to wear 24 layers of clothing. This week doesn't look great though, but hopefully the weather will soon be improving. Stay with us on Boomerang. After the news at 11, we'll be starting our 60s off again with Dinah Ross and the Supremes.
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5: In the last hour, it's been confirmed that Princess Eugenie is pregnant. Buckingham Palace confirmed she'll be having her third child with her husband, Jack Brooksbank. The King is said to be delighted with the news. Three people have died and three more are ill after a suspected disease outbreak on a cruise ship. John Collins has more.
6: A British tourist is one of those ill and is in hospital in South Africa. The outbreak was confirmed by Dutch cruise ship MV Hondius, which was sailing from Argentina to Cape Verde. There's no specific treatment or cure, but patients have a better chance of survival if they receive early medical attention.
5: The UK could be joining an EU loan to the Ukraine. It's expected the PM will announce our bid to join the £78 billion initiative later on today. The UK will also slap further sanctions on Russian companies to try and disrupt military supply chains. And in the Scottish Premier League, Hearts welcome Rangers for a 5:30 kickoff. They sit 4 points ahead of the Jers, and a win today will see them 3 points clear at the top of the table. That's the latest from Radio News Hub. I'm Matthew Dudley.
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8: This week is Dying Matters Week, and the Society of Allied and Independent Funeral Directors is urging Brits to discuss their arrangements with loved ones. Ross Hickton explains.
9: Despite the growing popularity of online direct cremations, this is where the person who's died is cremated without anybody attending. Research suggests that such decisions can carry unintended emotional consequences, with one in five who've arranged one saying they regret it. Let's remember, funerals are for the living, not just the dead. So let's use this week to talk about your funeral wishes.
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5: The day will turn a little brighter with some sunny spells around, but further showers are likely to break out during the day across England and Wales. Highs of 19 degrees Celsius.
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That's Loving Spoonful and Do You Believe in Magic? Well, some of the magic has been the fabulous 60s music that we've been playing for you on Boomerang over this bank holiday weekend, and lots more of that to come, like this from the Beach Boys.

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0: beautiful melodic voice of Andy Williams and Can't Get Used to Losing You. Well, of course, on Boomerang, all over this bank holiday weekend, we are doing everything 60s. So let's have some interesting facts about that decade. So what did it give us? Well, to start with, The Twist. Chubby Checker, back in 1960, started off that dance craze. Alfred Hitchcock's Psycho became a huge box office success. And you might remember this one, kids. Saturday morning cartoons and Saturday morning pictures. Did you go along to those? We had the moon landing on the 20th of July, 1969, and the 60s also saw the birth of lasers. Mary Quant gave us the iconic miniskirt, while a French designer gave us the go-go boot, which was a knee-high white vinyl boot, which was an iconic fashion item for the 60s mod look. And of course, how can we forget Ken and Barbie? They became the hit couple of the 60s. And another hit couple in a minute, Sonny and Cher.
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Heart Full of Soul and the Yardbirds here on Boomerang Radio. Now, if you fancy yourself as a bit of a disco king or queen and you're looking for a venue to put those moves out into the public, why don't you get yourself along to the Stamford Arts Centre on Friday the 12th of June? Why? They have a disco for grown-ups and it's going to feature music from the 70s, the 80s and the 90s. It's going to be a disco party. The tickets start from £19.50 and they go up to £24.50 for a VIP ticket. The doors open by 7:30 and the last entry will be at 8:30. Promises to be a great evening, so why not give the Stamford Arts Centre a call and get your tickets for that event. This is Nat King Cole.

Herman's Hermits, and I'm into something good. Well, this weekend on Boomerang, it is our 60s winning weekend, and we've teamed up with the New Theatre in Peterborough to give away tickets for Caroline, a new musical. And throughout this bank holiday, in case you hadn't noticed, it's been everything 60s every day. Well, Radio Caroline was part of the radio revolution in Great Britain in the 60s, and it launched the careers of so many radio presenters that we grew up listening to. Caroline, a new musical, is currently touring the UK and celebrating the 62nd anniversary since the launch of the radio station, and features smash hits from the 60s. And the show is coming to the New Theatre on the Broadway in Peterborough from the 19th to the 23rd of May. To be in with a chance of winning a pair of tickets to go and see that show, all you've got to do is answer the following question. So Radio Caroline broadcasts from a ship which became famous in its own right off the east coast of England. But what was the name of that ship? Was it the Emperor Roscoe, or was it the Ross Revenge? All you've got to do is email your answer along with your name and your email address, of course, to studio@boomerangradio.co.uk. The competition will close this evening at 6 p.m. and the draw will be made at 10 past 8 on Boomerang Breakfast with our Chris Tibbles on Tuesday the 5th of May. 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Good luck! I hope you win yourself a pair of tickets. It's a good show. See you.

kept me up all Christmas Eve 2 years ago. And it would sure embarrass her when I came in from working late

0: That's Bobby Goldsborough and Honey here on Boomerang Radio, where your hits keep coming back. Now, normally on a Monday, I do a bit of a factual information about various places around our region. But because we're doing everything 60s this weekend, I'm going to put that on hold until next Monday, where we will be looking at Cambridge. Don't forget, if you want a little shout out or a mention, drop us a line at studio@boomerangradio.co.uk. Coming up in a moment, it's Donovan.
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Bob Dylan and Lay Lady Lay. So I'm going to share with you that I've had a bit of a disastrous couple of days. I was on holiday last week, which was nice, thank you. Bit of a mixed bag of fortune, but hey-ho, it was good to have a break. So, of course, when you come back from holiday, you not only have loads of washing and ironing to sort out, you've got a house to clean and dust. How does it all get? I haven't even been in the house. And where are all these spiders? Where have they all come from? Anyway, I digress. So I thought, you know what? The easiest thing to do is to do a food order. And that will save me having to go out and sort anything out. So the guy arrived at the door with the shopping and he looked at me and he went, "I'm really sorry." He didn't talk like that, but I thought it sounded okay. "I'm really sorry," he said. There's been a bit of an accident." I said, "What do you mean an accident?" He said, "Well, the milk has exploded." He said, "I'm going to have to take nearly all your shopping back." And all my fruit and veg and my milk, all the things that I wanted and needed, trundled off back with him. And I've got to go out and get all this stuff anyway. Sometimes you wonder why you bother, don't you? This is Petula Clark.

0: The song for Gerry and the Pacemakers that got them to number one back in 1963. Well, here we are at the end of the second hour of the show, and we're heading towards the news at midday. After that, stay with us. More 60s, starting off with the fabulous Kinks.
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6: Three people have died after a suspected disease outbreak on a cruise ship. John Collins reports.
7: A British tourist is in hospital in South Africa and there has been one confirmed case of hantavirus. The outbreak was confirmed by Dutch cruise ship MV Hondius, which was sailing from Argentina to Cape Verde. Now, hantavirus infections, which are usually spread by infected rodents, can affect the lungs and breathing and could be fatal.
6: The UK could be joining a £78 billion loan to the Ukraine. It's expected the PM will announce our bid to join the programme today in a move which would be very good for UK-EU ties. It would create further opportunities for British defence firms to compete for contracts. And there is soon to be a new member of the royal family. It's today been announced that Princess Eugenie is pregnant with her third child. She confirmed it with a post on social media, and the King is said to be delighted. That's the latest here from Radio News Hub. I'm Matthew Dudley.
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6: It's a cloudy one today with some sunny spells. You can expect some scattered but light showers across Scotland and the south of England. Highs of 19 degrees Celsius.
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Well, my fabulous listener, as we come into the last hour of our fabulous 60s weekend on Boomerang, and that was Don Gibson and Sea of Heartbreak. 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

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To celebrate the life of Radio Caroline, the radio station that rocked the airwaves from the North Sea, we're playing nothing but 60s across the bank holiday weekend.

taken us all the way back to 1965. That's the Velvets and Needle in a Haystack. Of course, this Bank Holiday weekend on Boomerang, it is all about the 60s. So I'm going to give you some interesting facts on food and drink that came about during that decade. Now, the first one, you may recall, you may have fond memories of it, the Vesta Ready Meal. It was our first taste of a curry in this country. Some people love them, some people loathe them. The other thing that was launched in 1967 was the Angel Delight. Yes, an instant dessert. It was a boom for mums. I bet your favourite flavour was butterscotch, wasn't it? The other thing that came about was the Cadbury Smash, instant mashed potato. Ugh. That was launched in 1969. But you may remember, actually in 1974, the marketing advert for that with the Martians. I mean, that is one of the most famous adverts of all time. In the 60s, you could also get fish fingers. Yes, I love a fish finger sandwich. Couldn't get them before then. Ready Breck, that was also launched. I prefer some proper Scots porridge myself. Tab drinks, Corona and Brickfit 55 also came about, and lager to accompany our Vesta curry, usually a Carling Black Label. Oh my goodness, what memories for you all, eh? These are the Hollies.

0: Boomerang Radio, where your hits keep coming back. And I hope you're enjoying your bank holiday weekend. Whether you've got a bit of DIY planned, or you've been out doing a bit of gardening, mowing the lawn, or maybe you've just been relaxing and listening to the great music. Well, I'll keep that coming for you, because in a moment, one of my favourite singers from the 60s, Dusty Springfield.
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0: Cliff Richard and the Shadows, and Gee Whiz, It's You. Now, I like to find you a good night out. How about this? Would you like to go and see the Bootleg Eagles? If you're a fan of their music, this might be something you're really going to enjoy. It's a candlelit evening of Eagles classic hits. It's at the Peterborough Cathedral on Friday, the 12th of June. Tickets start from £23. Promises to be an atmospheric evening, fabulous surroundings, and lots of the hits that you love from the Eagles. Doors open at 6:45, and you can get more information directly from the Peterborough Cathedral website. These are the coasters. Yakety yak.
1: Take out the

the wonderful Small Faces with Ichiku Park. Now, unless you've been in that sealed box all this weekend, you'll know on Boomerang it has been our 60s winning weekend. And we've also teamed up with the New Theatre in Peterborough to give away tickets for Caroline, a New Musical. And throughout this whole weekend, we have been playing nothing but 60s music, which I hope you've enjoyed as much as we've enjoyed playing it. Radio Caroline was part of the radio revolution in Great Britain in the 60s, and it launched the careers of so many radio presenters that we all grew up listening to. Caroline, a New Musical, is currently touring the UK and celebrating the 62nd anniversary since the launch of the radio station, and features smash hits from the 60s. And the good news is the show is coming to the New Theatre on Broadway in Peterborough from the 19th to the 23rd of May. So if you haven't already entered and you want to be in with a chance to win yourself a pair of tickets to the show, all you've got to do is answer this very simple question. So Radio Caroline broadcast from a ship which was famous in its own right off the east coast of England. But what was the name of that ship? Was it A, the Emperor Roscoe, or was it B, the Ross Revenge? All you have to do is email your answer along with your name and your email address to studio@boomerangradio.co.uk. The competition will be closing this evening at 6 p.m. So if you haven't already entered, get your entry in, and the draw will be made at 10 past 8 on Boomerang Breakfast with Chris Tibbles on Tuesday the 5th of May. So make sure you're listening in for that. 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

0: Well, my gorgeous listener, I meant to say to you earlier, you're looking fabulous today. You're very bright-eyed and bushy-tailed. Have you had some extra Zeds this bank holiday weekend? Or maybe you've just been chilling out to the fabulous 60s music that we've been playing for you here on Boomerang. Well, that's going to continue in a moment with the Liverpool band The Searchers, taking us back to their number one hit of 1964. And then we'll have a bit of The Monkees with their 1967 hit that sold more than 10 million copies. Do you know what that is?
1: Boomerang.
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That's Cat Stevens and Matthew and Son on Boomerang Radio, where your hits keep coming back. Sounds more like it should be a chain of butchers to me, does it you? I've got time to squeeze in a couple more of the snacks and foods that were launched in the 60s. I didn't realise this was that old, actually. Cocoa Pops, they were launched in the 60s. And this one, this did surprise me, the cream egg. Do you love a cream egg? It's a love or hate thing. It's a bit like Marmite, isn't it? Opal Fruits, of course they're not called that anymore, but they were launched in the 60s, as were Mr. Kipling Cakes. Flavoured crisps came in 1962, with the first flavour being cheese and onion. If you remember, before that you used to get your little packets of salt and shake them into the bag. And the other snack that was launched in the 60s was Twiglets. Again, that does divide a room, that, doesn't it? These are the animals. It's my life.

0: That's Stevie Wonder for Once in My Life here on Boomerang Radio. And that's all I have for you today. The news will be next at 1 o'clock. And after that, Des will be playing you more brilliant hits from the 60s. If you've entered the competition, good luck to you and enjoy the rest of your bank holiday.
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5: The man who was charged after an alleged bomb hoax at a Peter Kay show has been ordered to leave the courtroom. It's been reported that 19-year-old Omar Majed of Graham Road, Saltley in Birmingham was repeatedly asked to sit down in court and had to be escorted out after shouting over his bail conditions. The case will now be heard in the Crown Court at the start of June. Three people have died after a suspected disease outbreak on a cruise ship. John Collins has more.
6: A British tourist is in hospital in South Africa and there has been one confirmed case of hantavirus. The outbreak was confirmed by Dutch cruise ship MV Hondius, which was sailing from Argentina to Cape Verde. Now, hantavirus infections, which are usually spread by infected rodents, can affect the lungs and breathing and could be fatal.
5: And there is soon to be a new member of the royal family. It's today been announced that Princess Eugenie is pregnant with her third child. She confirmed it with a post on social media. That's the latest. Here from Radio News Hub, I'm Matthew Dudley.
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5: It's a cloudy one today with some sunny spells. You can expect some scattered but light showers across Scotland and the south of England. Highs of 19 degrees Celsius.
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house for Christmas, and you keep it just for fun, for a laugh. They say that when you get married,

Johnny Tillerson and Poetry in Motion. Hi, I'm Des, I'm with you today on this Bank Holiday Monday special. It is indeed. It's our Winning 60s weekend. And I'm going to give you the question of how you can go about winning those two tickets to go and see Caroline. It's the new musical, and it's all about Radio Caroline, of course. I said that'll be coming shortly. In the meantime, it's the Beatles now. Can't Buy Me.

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0: So that's Ardeen Taylor. Of course, he was the first white man to record on the Tamla Moore Town label, Canadian, in fact, and that was There's a Ghost in My House. Became very popular, not one that was released in 1968, I think it was, but in the 70s over here in the UK. So we'll come back in just a moment. We've got the Righteous Brothers and another Motown act, the Four Tops. They're next.
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5: Flashback!

Hot the Blackman there, and Patrick McNee, remember him? Steed. Yes, indeed. So it's the 60s winning weekend here at Boomerang Radio. I hope you've been enjoying it so far. And of course, it's all about, we've got some tickets to give away from the New Theatre in Peterborough. It's tickets for Caroline, a new musical. And the show's actually celebrating the 62nd anniversary of Radio Caroline launching. So if you were one of the originals that heard it the first time around, you'll know exactly what we're talking about. So today then, here's a question for you, okay? If you fancy winning these tickets, all you got to do is answer this. Now, Radio Caroline broadcast from a ship, which became famous in its own right, off the east coast of England. Now, the question is, what was the name of the ship? Was it A, the Emperor Roscoe, or B, the Ross Revenge? Okay? A, Emperor Roscoe, or B, the Ross Revenge. Now, the competition will close today at 6 o'clock, and the draw will take place at 10 past 8 tomorrow morning on Boomerang Breakfast with Chris Tibbles. Now, all you got to do is email it, okay? Send it to studio@boomerangradio.co.uk. Easy peasy, and good luck. Now, though, we've got the Cascades. This is the Rhythm of the Rain.

0: What a voice. Aretha Franklin and Say a Little Prayer on this winning 60s weekend here at Boomerang Radio. And come back in just a moment. I've got Sam Cooke for you and the Supremes there next.
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It was another one of the legends taken from us far too soon, of course. Sam Cooke there and Chain Gang. And do you know what? I'm ever so glad that this next song has come up in the schedule today for me. Don't get the chance to play it very often. And it's from the lady who I absolutely adore. Her name is Doris Day. And here she is with Move Over, Darling, at Boomerang Radio.

0: Dave Clark 5 there with the theme to the movie 1965 and Catch Us If You Can. And now these are the Swinging Blue Jeans at Boomerang Radio on this 60s winning weekend.
1: Fuck!

0: Swinging Blue Jeans and Hippie Hippie Shake. And we come back after the news. We've got even more swinging 60s hits for you right here at Boomerang Radio. And I come back, we've got the Kinks for you and the Beach Boys. They're next.
1: Boomerang.
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5: Three people have died and three more are ill after a suspected disease outbreak on a cruise ship. John Collins has more.
6: A British tourist is one of those ill and is in hospital in South Africa. The outbreak was confirmed by Dutch cruise ship MV Hondius, which was sailing from Argentina to Cape Verde. There's no specific treatment or cure, but patients have a better chance of survival if they receive early medical attention.
5: The UK could be joining an EU loan to the Ukraine. It's expected the PM will announce our bid to join the £78 billion initiative whilst at the EPC summit.
7: So it's vital that we work with international leaders on both fronts. So today I'll be discussing Ukraine and what more we can do to support Ukraine and make sure that we get the lasting peace that we need.
5: The UK will also slap further sanctions on Russian companies later this week to try and disrupt military supply chains. And in the football later, Chelsea will try and rebound from five consecutive Premier League losses as they take on Nottingham Forest. That's the latest from Radio News Hub. I'm Matthew Dudley.
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5: It's a cloudy one today with some sunny spells. You can expect some scattered but light showers across Scotland and the south of England. Highs of 19 degrees Celsius.
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my memory serves me well, I think the B-side was Ginny Come Lately. I say, if it serves me well, although these days it's a little bit fake. 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

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To celebrate the life of Radio Caroline, the radio station that rocked the airwaves from the North Sea, we're playing nothing but 60s across the bank holiday weekend. No, no.

0: Had the pleasure of interviewing Jerry Marsden a few years back there, bless him. That was him, of course, with Jerry and the Pacemakers, and I like it. Now, come back in just a moment or two. We've got Marvin Gaye and Tammy Terrell, and Marmalade, they're next.
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0: We've got tickets to give away to Caroline, a new musical coming to the New Theatre, Peterborough, this May.
2: Caroline's Sure Shot.

I would say if you had a book of all-time classic tunes, that would certainly be in there somewhere. Moody Blues and Knights in White Satin. Now, here's one for all the Northern Soul fans out there today. This is Chuck Wood, 7 Days Too Long.

0: It doesn't matter where you go in the world, if it's a karaoke, somebody is going to get up and sing that one. Wilson Pickett, or have a go at it anyway. Wilson Pickett, Mustang Sally. Now, come back in just a moment. We've got The Who and The Drifters. They're next.
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Zombies, and She's Not There. Now, this weekend has been our 60s winning weekend, and we teamed up the New Theatre in Peterborough to give away tickets for Caroline, a new musical. The show is actually celebrating the 62nd anniversary of Radio Caroline's launch. Now, we've got these tickets to give away, and this is how we're going to do it. So Radio Caroline broadcast from a ship which became famous in its own right, just off the east coast of England. So the question, what was the name of that ship? Was it, we'll make it easy for you here, was it A, the Emperor Roscoe, or B, the Ross Revenge? Now, the competition will close today at 6 p.m. and the draw will be made at 10 past 8 tomorrow morning on Boomerang Breakfast with Chris. 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Now, this is Ike and Tina Turner, River Deep, Mountain High.

0: Cheeky little Davy Jones there, of course, with the Monkees, and a little bit me and a little bit you. And we come back after the news at 3 o'clock. Today we've got for you the Animals and the big old Roy Orbison. He's next.
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6: The man who was charged after an alleged bomb hoax at a Peter Kay show has been ordered to leave the courtroom. It's been reported that 19-year-old Omar Majed of Graham Road, Saltley in Birmingham was repeatedly asked to sit down in court and had to be escorted out after shouting over his bail conditions. The case will now be heard in the Crown Court at the start of June. Three people have died after a suspected disease outbreak on a cruise ship. John Collins has more.
7: A British tourist is in hospital in South Africa and there has been one confirmed case of hantavirus. The outbreak was confirmed by Dutch cruise ship MV Hondius, which was sailing from Argentina to Cape Verde. Now, hantavirus infections, which are usually spread by infected rodents, can affect the lungs and breathing and could be fatal.
6: And there is soon to be a new member of the royal family. It's today been announced that Princess Eugenie is pregnant with her third child. She confirmed it with a post on social media. That's the latest. Here from Radio News Hub, I'm Matthew Dudley.
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6: It's a cloudy one today with some sunny spells. You can expect some scattered but light showers across Scotland and the south of England. Highs of 19 degrees Celsius.
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0: Do you know, I don't know about you, but I'm absolutely loving this weekend because I just love the 60s. And in particular, some of my favourites like that one there for Our Pet, Petula Clark's Downtown. And when we come back, another two of my favourites, actually. We've got Nielsen and Tom Jones. They're next.
1: Boomerang.
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0: We've got tickets to give away to Caroline, a new musical coming to the New Theatre, Peterborough, this May.
2: Caroline, sure.

There's what you call a Northern Soul anthem. There's Gloria Jones and Tainted Love. And I had the pleasure of seeing her in the late 70s, in fact, at St. Ives, funny enough, of all places, in the old Rec Theatre there. Now, we've got this one coming up from the Bee Gees. And, of course, people think they were associated with just the 70s. No, you know, in the 60s, they had some big hits like this one. This is Massachusetts.

Lazy Sunday from the Small Faces. And of course, what it's all about this weekend, it's been about our winning 60s weekend. And we've got some tickets to give away thanks to the new theatre in Peterborough. Of course, they've got this new show called Caroline, and it's celebrating the 62nd anniversary of Radio Caroline launching. Now, all you've got to do, and you've only got till 6 o'clock to get your answers in, by the way. So, Radio Caroline broadcast from a ship, which became famous in its own right, just off the east coast of England. So what was the name of the ship? That's the question. What was the name of the ship? Was it A, the Emperor Roscoe, or B, the Ross Revenge? Okay, now the competition will close at 6 p.m, like I said, today. And the draw will take place at 10 past 8 tomorrow morning on Boomerang Breakfast with Chris Tibbles. Now, the full terms and conditions are on our website, and that's at boomerangradio.co.uk. 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Now, this is The Happenings, and I Got Rhythm.

0: Blimey, haven't heard that for ages. That's The Happenings here, and I Got Rhythm. And I've got more tunes coming up from the 60s. We've got Cliff Bennett and the Rebel Rousers. And also, we have got for you the Chiffons. They're coming up next.
1: Boomerang.
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Take Me In, Tender Woman, cried Al Wilson and the Snake, right here at Boomerang Radio. And now it is, of course, our Winning 60s weekend. You've got till 6 o'clock to get your answers in on the competition to win those tickets at the new theatre. It's Caroline, it's a new musical. And, well, now we've got Billy J. Kramer and his Dakotas. This is Little Children from 1964.

0: There's Ian McCoy's there and Hang On Sloopy, and before that you had James and Bobby Purify and I'm Your Puppet. And that's it for me for this Bank Holiday Monday. I'm back again with you tomorrow right here at Boomerang Radio. Stand by though for Pete T. He's on next on the highway home on this 60s winning weekend, and I'll speak to you at one tomorrow.
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4: Three people, including a child who suffered minor injuries in an explosion at a house in Bristol, are no longer being treated in hospital. A major incident was declared by Avon and Somerset Police after two people died at an address on Stern Court Road yesterday. Sir Keir Starmer says the benefit of joining the £78 billion loan for Ukraine outweighs the cost.
5: That is very good for Ukraine because it will give Ukraine capability that it desperately needs in year five of this conflict. And it's very good for the UK because it'll be capability that leads to jobs in the United Kingdom. And it's very good for UK-EU relations.
4: The bid to participate in the loan scheme is part of the Prime Minister's reset with Brussels. There is soon to be a new member of the royal family. It's today been announced that Princess Eugenie is pregnant with her third child. She confirmed it with a post on social media. And Manchester United star Mateus Cunha believes Michael Carrick deserves to be head coach at Old Trafford after a thrilling 3-2 win over Liverpool. From Radio News Hub, I'm Johnny Holmes.
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7: 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Ross Hickton explains.
8: Despite the growing popularity of online direct cremations, this is where the person who's died is cremated without anybody attending. Research suggests that such decisions can carry unintended emotional consequences, with one in five who've arranged one saying they regret it. Let's remember, funerals are for the living, not just the dead. So let's use this week to talk about your funeral wishes.
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4: Showers across the south will mostly fade this evening, otherwise dry with the odd cloud. But cloudier in the north, with patchy rain across parts of Scotland, lows of 6 degrees.
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Supreme here on Boomerang Radio, where the hits just keep coming back. We've got a weekend spilling into Monday because it's a bank holiday weekend, isn't it? 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Meanwhile, it's the Four Tops, and it's the same old song.

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0: Big sound of Phyllis Taylor there, and I Feel Love Coming On. What an exciting song that is. It's now Monday evening, and we're heading towards the 6 o'clock deadline at the end of my show tonight. Your final chance to get involved in our 60s Winners Weekend. We've teamed up with a new theatre in Peterborough to give you the chance to win tickets to Caroline, a new musical celebrating 62 years since Radio Caroline first took to the airwaves. All bank holiday weekend, we've been playing nothing but 60s sounds, 60s records, 60s tracks, call them what you want, from 6 till 6. Radio Caroline was right at the heart of the radio revolution back in the 1960s, launching the career of many of those great presenters that we grew up with and loved to listen to. Caroline, a new musical, arrives at the New Theatre on Broadway from the 19th to the 23rd of May. Now, to get your name in the draw, all you have to do is answer this question. 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What was the name of the ship? Was it the Emperor Roscoe or was it the Ross Revenge? 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So I'll just give you that one more time because it kind of might be the last time you're going to get a chance at this. 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What was the name of that ship? Was it the Emperor Roscoe or was it the Ross Revenge? 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

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And I'm telling you, honey, you're my reason for laughing, for crying, for living, and for dying.

It's the Righteous Brothers there, and You're My Soul and You're My Inspiration. Some songs just bring back certain memories, and this next one reminds me of a Sunday and my mother all those years ago saying, dinner's ready.

sounding pretty good as it did back in the day. That's Sam and Dave here on our winners weekend that spilt into a Monday. That's Sam and Dave and Soul Man. Now, were you flower powered up back in the 60s? Here's Scott McKenzie.

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5: So, you're offering me a free holiday?
7: Yeah.
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7: 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And you'll get some serious cash.
5: Right.
7: Well?
4: Not too late. 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Once you're in, the British government can't get you out. Don't throw your life.

0: Big sounds of Neil Sedaka on our 60s winning weekend, and that was Calendar Girl. And a big shout out now and a good morning to Gino. Yes, it's morning in Canada, and that's where Gino is at the moment. He's enjoying his breakfast on his porch, and while he's enjoying a nice Canadian summer over here in the UK, Peterborough, it's not so good, but there you go. I love hearing the stories about the pirate DJs you used to work with there, Gord Cruz, and yeah, there were certain type of people that worked on those radio ships, that's for sure. Anyway, brilliant time for you listening from the other side of the world, and pop up another coffee there and keep the sunshine going, and I'll keep the tunes rolling here in not so sunny Peterborough.
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5: The Met Police say a 46-year-old man and a 38-year-old woman have been arrested on suspicion of arson with intent to endanger life over a fire at a memorial wall in Golders Green on April the 27th. The arrests are part of an ongoing counter-terrorism policing investigation following a reported arson attack on a memorial wall in Limes Avenue. Sir Keir Starmer says Europe must move at pace to bolster its own defence. It's as the PM talked up the benefits of joining the EU's £78 billion loan for Ukraine.
6: So it's vital that we work with international leaders on both fronts. So today I'll be discussing Ukraine and what more we can do to support Ukraine.
5: Three people who suffered minor injuries in an explosion at a house in Bristol are no longer being treated in hospital. A major incident was declared by Avon and Somerset Police after two people died at an address on Stern Court Road on Sunday. And Toto Wolff has warned Kimi Antonelli not to be carried away by the fervour of the Italian public as he compared his young driver to tennis superstar Jannik Sinner. From Radio News Hub, I'm Johnny Holmes.
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5: Showers across the south will mostly fade this evening, otherwise dry with the odd cloud. But cloudier in the north, with patchy rain across parts of Scotland, lows of 6 degrees.
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Ferry and the Pacemakers there on Boomerang Radio, where the hits just keep on coming, and ferry across the Mersey. It's been the 60s winning weekend, and have we had some great times. We really have. Some good music along the way as well, and you've still got one more chance to get into that draw and win those tickets to go down to the new theatre for the Caroline, a new musical. This is The Temptations, and a big sound in the 60s that went just like this. It's called

The Boomerang Radio Winning Weekend. To celebrate the life of Radio Caroline, the radio station that rocked the airwaves from the North Sea, we're playing nothing but 60s across the bank holiday weekend. You can dance.

0: sounds of a Motown artist by the name of Marvin Gaye and how sweet it is to be loved by you. Now, you know, we've been doing this 60s thing, and of course Woodstock was part of the whole 60s thing, and a surprising number of people said that they went to Woodstock. And I know quite a few of those, by the way. Far more than could ever have fitted in that muddy field in New York. The real attendance was around about 4,000 over the weekend, but the number of people who claimed that they had gone goes into the million. One source even noted that if everyone who said they had attended actually had, the figure would need to be multiplied by a factor of 10. So that's 10 times 400,000. I don't think they did.
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2: Caroline Sure Shot!

big sound of the Zombies there, and I just used to love the Zombies when I was younger. I thought they were weird, but they were good. Time of the season, that was. The 60s winning weekend, and we've teamed up with a new theatre in Peterborough for your chance to win tickets to Caroline, a new musical. Now, I'm doing this, and I should only do it once an hour, but I'm doing this because we finish this in round about 30 minutes, so watch out for that. The show celebrates the 62nd anniversary of Radio Caroline through the bank holiday weekend, Saturday, Sunday and Monday, and we've been playing nothing but the 60s between 6 and 6, and it's been absolutely fantastic and well received as well, which is great. Radio Caroline was part of the radio revolution in Great Britain in the 1960s and launched the career of so many radio presenters that we grew to love and listen to. The show comes to the new theatre on Broadway in Peterborough from the 19th to the 23rd of May. And to be within a chance of winning a pair of tickets to the show, simply answer the following questions. Now, this is the one. Radio Caroline broadcast from a ship which became famous in its own right, off the east coast of England. What was the name of the ship? Was it the Emperor Roscoe? Was it the Ross Revenge? So A, was it the Emperor Roscoe, or B, the Ross Revenge? Email your answer along with your name and email address to the studio at boomerangradio.co.uk. The competition will close at 6 o'clock on Monday the 4th, and the draw will be made by 8:10 on Boomerang Breakfast with Chris Tibbles, and that's Tuesday the 5th of May. Wow, we're on our way. This is Marmalade for you.

0: Rolling Stones on Boomerang Radio, where the hits just keep coming back, and that's Jumpin' Jack Flash. Had some great times over the weekend, by the way, listening to all the 60s track. Brought me way back, because back in the day, we did actually have a nice collection of radio stations that we listened to. Obviously, Caroline was the main one, but there was quite a few others that followed it and that were around at the time. And my biggest radio station was RNI, Radio North Sea International, which came on a little bit later on, and also Radio Laser, which was pretty much the last pirate radio station. And if you have a particular radio station that you like to, it'd be interesting to hear your views on that, by the way. 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

Chris Montez and The More I See You. Now, in the studio, there's the bell. Yes, we've got a version of the Caroline bell. We're not supposed to be ringing it at all, no. And if you think I would, I wouldn't. No, I wouldn't. No, might do. Anyway, a few years ago, I used to have a classic car, and it was a 1957 Chevrolet. And when we used to go to the shows and that, because I'm pretty much the car guy here at the station, I used to play this next track, and it was just so perfect for this car. This is The Shadows and Apache. What a great tune.

Memories on the 60s there. That's Mark Winters and Venus in Blue Jeans. Now, I did say that we had a copy of the Caroline Bell in the studio and we're not to touch it. Unfortunately, my producer did. He brought it across the desk. And shall I? Do you think I can? Well, thank you there, Howard. That ends my career here on the radio station, I reckon. It said you're not supposed to ring the bell. And you did. Anyway, that's it. The competition's closed and you can find out who's the winner at 8:10 on the Boomerang Breakfast with Chris Tibbles on Tuesday morning. That's the 5th of May. We're going to go out with the Jimi Hendrix Experience, and thanks for your support and thanks for enjoying our 66th anniversary of Radio Caroline and, of course, the 60s winning week.

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3: Two people have been arrested on suspicion of arson with intent to endanger life over a fire at a memorial wall in Golders Green, the Metropolitan Police have said. The wall contains pictures of protesters who were allegedly killed by the Iranian state in January. Sir Keir Starmer says the benefit of joining the £78 billion loan for Ukraine outweighs the cost.
4: That is very good for Ukraine because it will give Ukraine capability that it desperately needs in year five of this conflict. And it's very good for the UK because it'll be capability that leads to jobs in the United Kingdom. And it's very good for UK-EU relations.
3: He argued the continent must move at pace to bolster its own defence. Three people, including a child who suffered minor injuries in an explosion at a house in Bristol, are no longer being treated in hospital. Police say the explosion is being treated as suspicious, but not as a suspected terrorist event. And there is soon to be a new member of the royal family. It's today been announced that Princess Eugène is pregnant with her third child. From Radio News Hub, I'm Johnny Holmes.
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3: Showers across the south will mostly fade this evening, otherwise dry with the odd cloud. But cloudier in the north with patchy rain across parts of Scotland, lows of 6 degrees.

Boom Boom Radio with me, Pete T, on the Highway Home. That was Queen, and I want it all, every single bit of it. I'm going to miss that 60s music, I really am. Not for long, because guess what? What's next? It's Chris Farlow and Out of Time here on Boomerang Radio, where the hits just keep coming back. You don't know.

where the hits keep coming back. Here's something for you to sing along to from the 80s.

0: Bruce Springsteen there and Dancing in the Dark. Kind of a good idea, I reckon. Now, listen, if you think and you enjoyed this weekend with the 60s winning weekend, there's more to come. Can't say anything about it just yet because it's, you know, shh. But there's some exciting things still to come.
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Jericho Brown there, and it only took a minute, girl, to fall in love with you. 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

0: Found a Jade there on Boomerang Radio, where the hits just keep coming back. And Don't Walk Away, wouldn't dream about it. I think I wouldn't walk away from, by the way, is down at the Parkway Club on Saturday the 9th, the Spanglers Country Music Club, and they've got a special with Dan Thornhill on stage. All welcome, all kinds of dancing, just pay on the door, and it's only £6.
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0: special dedication, my friend Dave, who likes the Beatles so much that when you go into, he calls his house the cavern, by the way. So, yeah, and he's got all the Beatles bits everywhere. Really good. And we can work it out. Big sounds of Lorna Branigan taking us on through the evening now. This is Gloria.
1: No.

0: Palm View. I do. That's what it says on the script here anyway. Anyway, that's The Love I Lost there at West End. Now, that's about it for tonight. I'm going to have to calm down because all the 60s stuff is so exciting. Right, we head towards tomorrow's programme here on Boomerang Radio, where the hits just keep coming back. The Highway Home with me, Pete T. We've got the Pete T Tea Time tune returning tomorrow, the Bits and Pieces. Another attempt at trying to ravel that all out and earn some cash along the way. What else have we got? Yes, we've got Sean on the roads, we've got Tom on the local news, and we've also got some sports and entertainment news along the way. So I'll catch you back on the radio tomorrow at 4 o'clock. Thanks for being with us, and thanks for the kind words about what we've been doing over the weekend. And as I say, there are more things coming, which I can't say right at the moment, but they're really exciting.
1: Boomerang.
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4: A driver has ploughed into people in the centre of the German city of Leipzig today, leaving two people dead. The city's fire service director, Axel Schuh, said that another two people were seriously injured and taken to hospitals. Sir Keir Starmer says Europe must move at pace to bolster its own defence. It's as the PM talked up the benefits of joining the EU's £78 billion loan for Ukraine.
5: So it's vital that we work with international leaders on both fronts. So today I'll be discussing Ukraine and what more we can do to support Ukraine and make sure that we get the lasting peace that we need.
4: The Metropolitan Police say a 46-year-old man and a 38-year-old woman have been arrested on suspicion of arson with intent to endanger life over a fire at a memorial wall in Golders Green on April the 27th. The arrests are part of an ongoing counter-terrorism policing investigation. And Britney Spears pleaded guilty to a lesser charge that will allow her to avoid jail time after prosecutors accused her of driving under the influence of alcohol and drugs in Southern California. From Radio News Hub, I'm Johnny Holmes.
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4: Showers across the south will mostly fade this evening, otherwise dry with the odd cloud. But cloudier in the north, with patchy rain across parts of Scotland, lows of 6 degrees.

Leo Sayer, When I Need You, number one big hit in 1977 with the man with the big hair. It's the 70s at 7 with me, Gavin, on Bank Holiday Monday. Hope you've had a nice long weekend. This is Elvin Bishop on Boomerang Radio.

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0: Scissor Sisters, Don't Feel Like Dancing on Boomerang Radio. Gavin here with the evening show until 9, then you get the late show. This coming Thursday, Haircut 100, oh yes, at the Cambridge Corn Exchange, big in the 80s and still going strong. Some tickets still available. Also on Saturday, Hometown Glory, an award-winning Adele tribute. This person who does this tribute to Adele is supposed to be very, very good, and it's taking place at the Crescent on Saturday.
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This is Boomerang Radio. Hi to Julie in Warrington. Thank you very much for getting in touch on this bank holiday Monday. 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This is for you, Julie. Nice choice.

0: Candy Staten, Young Hearts Run Free. We've got the 80s at 8 coming up next, ABBA on the way, and also Classic Madness.
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5: A driver has ploughed into people in the centre of the German city of Leipzig today, leaving two people dead. The city's fire service director, Axel Schuh, said that another two people were seriously injured and taken to hospitals. Sir Keir Starmer says Europe must move at pace to bolster its own defence. It's as the PM talked up the benefits of joining the EU's £78 billion loan for Ukraine.
6: So it's vital that we work with international leaders on both fronts. So today I'll be discussing Ukraine and what more we can do to support Ukraine and make sure that we get the lasting peace that we need.
5: The Metropolitan Police say a 46-year-old man and a 38-year-old woman have been arrested on suspicion of arson with intent to endanger life over a fire at a memorial wall in Golders Green on April the 27th. The arrests are part of an ongoing counter-terrorism policing investigation. And Britney Spears pleaded guilty to a lesser charge that will allow her to avoid jail time after prosecutors accused her of driving under the influence of alcohol and drugs in Southern California. From Radio News Hub, I'm Johnny Holmes.
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5: Showers across the south will mostly fade this evening, otherwise dry with the odd cloud. But cloudier in the north, with patchy rain across parts of Scotland, lows of 6 degrees.

It's Gavin on the evening show until 9 on Boomerang Radio. Hope you've had a nice long weekend. We are doing the 80s at 8, ABBA, Lay All Your Love on Me, number 7 in 1981, and this is Wham!

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Chris Montez and Let's Dance on Boomerang Radio, where the hits just keep on coming back. Lots of good stuff happening across Cambridgeshire this Wednesday until Friday inclusive. Frankie Goes to Bollywood at the New Theatre. A musical comedy drama dives deep into the glitzy high-pressure world of Indian cinema. Sounds good. Also, Friday, there's a disco for grown-ups at the Cambridge Junction. 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

0: Lionel Richie, Dancing on the Ceiling. It's Gavin on the evening show until 9. Hope you've had a fantastic bank holiday weekend. Got a great song from the Four Tops next on Boomerang Radio.
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Hello to Anne in Ramsey. 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

0: That's it for me. Thanks very much for listening to the evening show tonight. I'm back tomorrow from 7, and the late show is coming up next.
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4: A driver has ploughed into the people in the centre of the German city of Leipzig, leaving two people dead. The city's fire service director said that another two people were seriously injured and taken to hospital. Three people have died and at least three more are ill after a suspected disease outbreak on a cruise ship. Matthew Dudley has more.
5: One of those ill is a British tourist who has been treated in hospital in South Africa, and there has been one case of hantavirus confirmed by the UN's health agency. The suspected outbreak was reported on the Dutch-flagged passenger cruise ship MV Hondius, which was sailing from Argentina to Cape Verde. Hantavirus can cause respiratory issues and can be fatal.
4: The Metropolitan Police say a 46-year-old man and a 38-year-old woman have been arrested on suspicion of arson with intent to endanger life over a fire on April the 27th. The arrests are part of an ongoing counter-terrorism policing investigation. And there is soon to be a new member of the royal family. It's today been announced that Princess Eugène is pregnant with her third child. From Radio News Hub, I'm Johnny Holmes.
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4: Showers across the south, mostly fading during the evening, otherwise dry with variable amounts of cloud. Patchy rain across South Scotland with winds developing in the north. Lows of 6 degrees.

0: feel like I've been away for weeks, but it's only been a few days. What do you mean you didn't even notice? I'm LB, this is The Late Show. We're all ready to go for this bank holiday Monday night. I hope you've had a grand weekend.
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I'm LB at the heart of the Boomerang Radio community, here to tell you about the Sunday Soul Weekender, happening on the 23rd and 24th of May at The Willow, Central Park, Peterborough. 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

0: 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I'll give you the answer to this just before the end of the show. The average person has 8 of these. What an interesting one. The average person has 8 of these. But what is the answer?
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0: 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They come next.
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6: Keir Starmer says Europe must move at pace to bolster its own defence. It's as the PM talked up the benefits of joining the EU's £78 billion loan for Ukraine.
7: So it's vital that we work with international leaders on both fronts. So today I'll be discussing Ukraine and what more we can do to support Ukraine.
6: Pop star Britney Spears has pleaded guilty to a lesser wet reckless charge in a California DUI case, avoiding jail time. Prosecutors say the deal reflects a first-time offence with no crash or injuries, but stress she must fully comply to avoid re-offending. The man who was charged after an alleged bomb hoax at a Peter Kay show has been ordered to leave the courtroom. It's been reported that 19-year-old Omar Majed of Graham Road, Birmingham, was escorted out after shouting about his bail conditions. The case will be heard at the start of June in the Crown Court. And food prices here in the UK could be 50% higher by November. That's compared to levels at the start of the cost of living crisis in mid-2021. From Radio News Hub, I'm Johnny Holmes.
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6: Showers across the south, mostly fading during the evening, otherwise dry with variable amounts of cloud. Patchy rain across South Scotland with winds developing in the north. Lows of 6 degrees.

How's your bank holiday weekend? I hope it's been going grand. I've been jet setting. Been away to Fuengirola, but not too far from Malaga, by the way. And then I came back and I shot straight off again on another plane to Corfu. It's been gorgeous, but I do miss home. Nice to be back with you boomerangers as well.

0: Isn't it funny, you can travel all around the world. But us Brits were funny creatures, aren't we? I was on holiday in Corfu. I must admit, I had more than one kebab. The top 10 holiday foods go as follows. Fish and chips, a 99 ice cream. Number 3 is pizza. Number 4, ice cream sundae. Number 5, chicken tikka masala, one of my favourites. Number 6, fresh donuts. Number 7, Chinese stir fry, followed by burger and chips at number 8, pancakes at number 9, and number 10 is waffles. What's your favourite thing to have when you're abroad? Do you sort of like, you know, do as the Romans do? Or are you a true British at heart?
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Fast Car, Tracy Chapman at Late Night Boomerang Radio. Do you like a fine beer? Now, I'm quite embarrassed to say this. I don't like beer. My dad used to like bitter, but I don't like lager or any sort of beer. The King of the Beer Fest is coming on the 22nd to the 25th of May. It's a bank holiday weekend, Friday, Saturday, Sunday and Monday, all down to 11 p.m. Now, all the profits go to local charities. 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

0: I'm back from my travels. Nice to be back on the Late Show, by the way. What have you been doing over the bank holiday weekend? Guilty pleasures such as staying in our pyjamas all day. It makes you feel better, apparently. Now, this is a weird one. Peeling off dry skin and squeezing a partner's blackheads at top the list of things to do. Others included eating leftover takeaway from the morning after and snooping through people's photos on social media. It's amazing, the weird and wonderful things that we get up to, isn't it?
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I'm just reading something which is quite worrying. 1 in 8 adults, that's about 5 million people, by the way, in Britain, admit to having an imaginary friend. Now, I had one when I was little, down the bottom of the garden. I think it was a fairy, I can't remember. But make-believe pals, like those in Ryan Reynolds' new film IF, generally have a number of special attributes, according to research. The survey found that 35% of adult believers claim their unseen pals have healing powers. The research found out that 3 in 10 kids have one too. Now that makes more sense, doesn't it? With 86% of parents having heard their child talk to their imaginary friend. Over 2/3 say their child has blamed something on them they've done. I used to blame my imaginary friend as well. Nearly 9 in 10 people say having an imaginary pal is beneficial to their child's mental health and overall mood. And I agree as well. She's Foreigner at Late Night Boomerang.

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7: A driver has ploughed into the people in the centre of the German city of Leipzig, leaving two people dead. The city's fire service director said that another two people were seriously injured and taken to hospital. Three people have died and at least three more are ill after a suspected disease outbreak on a cruise ship. Matthew Dudley has more.
8: One of those ill is a British tourist who has been treated in hospital in South Africa, and there has been one case of hantavirus confirmed by the UN's health agency. The suspected outbreak was reported on the Dutch-flagged passenger cruise ship MV Hondius, which was sailing from Argentina to Cape Verde. Hantavirus can cause respiratory issues and can be fatal.
7: The Metropolitan Police say a 46-year-old man and a 38-year-old woman have been arrested on suspicion of arson with intent to endanger life over a fire on April the 27th. The arrests are part of an ongoing counter-terrorism policing investigation. And there is soon to be a new member of the royal family. It's today been announced that Princess Eugenie is pregnant with her third child. From Radio News Hub, I'm Johnny Holmes.
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7: Showers across the south, mostly fading during the evening, otherwise dry with variable amounts of cloud. Patchy rain across South Scotland, with winds developing in the north. Lows of 6 degrees.

0: We're talking icks at the moment. How about a pizza ick? I've never heard of a pizza ick in my life, but some of these are unforgivable. At top of the list, cutting your pizza with scissors. Apparently that's enough to make people walk out of the room. I don't know. Then there's burnt crusts. Nobody wants a burnt crust on a pizza, do they? Fish toppings, that's a bit of a no-no. And the ultimate red flag, pineapple on a pizza. Now, that's very controversial, isn't it? I love pineapple on a pizza. Loads of people say that's where they draw the line, apparently. The survey also found 32% of people reckon you should never serve pizza with ketchup. Why always dip it in ketchup and mayo? Maybe I'm just wrong. And another whole bunch of people say that sweet toppings like chocolate are a crime against dough. What's your biggest pizza ick? I'm trying to stay off the pizza, actually. It's not good for you, is it?
1: Let me say the sins, baby.

0: Phyllis Nelson, A Move Closer at Boomerang Radio. I've got to mention this. I just read it online, and it involves me, so I thought I'd mention it. A quarter of us can't point out where Italy is on a map. Now, I only mention this because I was flying the last few days and actually flew over Italy, and I know that it's the boot. Surely everyone knows it's the boot, don't they? 27% of us could not locate the boot-shaped European country. They asked 6,500 of us to point out 196 countries from all over the globe, and most of us couldn't find France. It's only just over the channel, isn't it? While Germany had 32% of us stumped. Indonesia and Vietnam topped the list of countries people couldn't identify on a map, without 8 in 10 having no idea what was even going on. I was on the flight deck, had a picture taken with the captain the other day. Must share that with you. That was gorgeous. And also, I was flying over the UK and then literally all over the world. And we had satellite Wi-Fi. There's nowhere you can hide these days on your mobile phone. They've even got satellite Wi-Fi in the air now.
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LB with more community news and information. The Cambridge Antiques Vintage and Collectors Fair is happening at Cambridge Regional College at King Hedges Drive. 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Lots of great items to tempt you on 70 plus tables. Free parking, we're minutes from the A14 and the M11. Admission is after 10:30 all the way through until 3:30. It's £3. 4 miles from Cambridge City Centre, easy access from a huge area, including Lincolnshire, Norfolk, Suffolk, Essex, Hertfordshire. More info, have a little peek online, all the w's.antiquesfairs.co.uk.

0: could save you some embarrassment here. Are you up to date on pet names? Names like Hun, Babe, and Doll. All right, Doll should be binned, young people say. Old-fashioned nicknames are outdated and even insulting. Now, that's what the Gen Zers say. Almost 80% of youngsters say they believe the style of nickname deemed acceptable has now been changed. A quarter of us who were asked dislike the term duck. You're out, duck. And don't call your partner the old man. It's unacceptable these days. Instead, Gen Zers say a new raft of nicknames are more appropriate these days, including bro, bestie, and bae. You could even use other nicknames like Shorty, Squad, Sugar Plum. Oh, dear me.
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Oh, I do love Sade. Smooth operator at Late Night Boomerang Radio. Let me give you the answer to our survey said. The average person has 8 of these. What is the answer? The answer is coffee mugs. Yep, okay. Makes sense to me. It's almost time to wrap things up at Late Night Boomerang Radio.

0: the home of Chris Tibbles in the morning. I'm LB, tucking you in at night. If you can't sleep tonight, there's some great music through the wee small hours. Looking back at today, it was day 124 of the year, 241 days left. Today was Star Wars Day, International Firefighters Day, Petite and Proud Day. And obviously, if it's your birthday, if it was your birthday, you'll know that your star sign is Taurus and your birthstone is Emerald. Famous birthdays today. Well, Michael Barrymore was 74. Jay Aston. You remember Jay from Bucks Fizz? She's 65 years old. Chris Packham, a nature photographer and television presenter, 65 years old today. Kate Garraway, the broadcaster, 59 years old today. All right, I'm LB, checking out of The Late Show at Boomerang Radio. Have a great day ahead, and I'll see you at the end of your Tuesday.
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4: Keir Starmer says Europe must move at pace to bolster its own defence. It's as the PM talked up the benefits of joining the EU's £78 billion loan for Ukraine.
5: So it's vital that we work with international leaders on both fronts. So today I'll be discussing Ukraine and what more we can do to support Ukraine.
4: Pop star Britney Spears has pleaded guilty to a lesser wet reckless charge in a California DUI case, avoiding jail time. Prosecutors say the deal reflects a first-time offence with no crash or injuries, but stress she must fully comply to avoid reoffending. The man who was charged after an alleged bomb hoax at a Peter Kay show has been ordered to leave the courtroom. It's been reported that 19-year-old Omar Majed of Graham Road, Birmingham, was escorted out after shouting about his bail conditions. The case will be heard at the start of June in the Crown Court. And food prices here in the UK could be 50% higher by November. That's compared to levels at the start of the cost of living crisis in mid-2021. 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
4: Showers across the south, mostly fading during the evening, otherwise dry with variable amounts of cloud. Patchy rain across South Scotland, with winds developing in the north. Lows of 6 degrees.

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3: A driver has ploughed into the people in the centre of the German city of Leipzig, leaving two people dead. The city's fire service director said that another two people were seriously injured and taken to hospital. Three people have died and at least three more are ill after a suspected disease outbreak on a cruise ship. Matthew Dudley has more.
4: One of those ill is a British tourist who has been treated in hospital in South Africa, and there has been one case of hantavirus confirmed by the UN's health agency. The suspected outbreak was reported on the Dutch-flagged passenger cruise ship MV Hondius, which was sailing from Argentina to Cape Verde. Hantavirus can cause respiratory issues and can be fatal.
3: The Metropolitan Police say a 46-year-old man and a 38-year-old woman have been arrested on suspicion of arson with intent to endanger life over a fire on April the 27th. The arrests are part of an ongoing counter-terrorism policing investigation. And there is soon to be a new member of the royal family. It's today been announced that Princess Eugenie is pregnant with her third child. From Radio News Hub, I'm Johnny Holmes.
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